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1: 中午的时光就该用来给精神做个 SPA。午间12点到14点，奉献经典音乐，搜罗全球趣闻，陪你经典放轻松。
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3: My mother said I'm too romantic. She said you're dancing in the movie. I almost started to believe her. Then I saw you and I knew. Maybe it's 'cause I got a little bit older. Maybe it's all that I've been through. I'd like to think it's how you lean on my shoulder. And now I see myself

But this much desire, together we're winners. They say that we're out of control, and some say we're sinners. But don't let them ruin us.

You can just take it back. But shit just don't work like that. You're the drug that I'm addicted to. And I want you so bad. Guess I'm stuck.